0: tell a friend. Hell, this is where the R&B is. 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

with that, never mind. 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Big Lip holding it down, baby. The weekend starts right now, as far as I'm concerned. 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

0: We're Lando's only R&B, and of course, Ricky Spice paying those bills with $1,000 five times a day. Your next shot at that cash is coming up bright and early, baby. Tomorrow morning, 8 a.m., go ahead and get that money. Your man with issues, Big Lip, hold it down. That's B-I-G-L-I-P. Make sure you follow me on Instagram at Big Lip, M-I-A. And I'm so excited about this, man. It's always such a dope event, man. All my dads out there, get ready to join us for the Star 94.5 5th Annual Daddy Daughter Dance, man. I'm talking about great food, amazing vibes. It all goes down Saturday, June 13th at the beautiful Aloft Hotel in downtown Orlando. Now, tickets are on sale right now at star945.com, man. I actually called up my niece. She's actually my goddaughter, too. And so I talked to her, but she's not going to be able to make it, man. I really want to go to this like little daddy-daughter dance, you know, but I'm not going to go. Maybe I should just borrow somebody's daughter. That, you know, I didn't even mean, that just sounded creepy. You know what? Never mind. That just sounded kind of awkward. I mean, I should borrow somebody. Listen, that just sounded weird, all right? Maybe I just show up by myself. That even sounded more weird. Let me just be quiet, because everything I'm saying just sounds crazy right now. 90s at 9 is coming up on the other side, y'all.
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3: I know somebody that got into an accident. I asked him, did he call somebody? He said, I called my mom. I said, I ain't talking about your mom. Did you call somebody? He told me no. I asked him, why not? He told me he don't think he have a case. I said, what, you went to law school, son? You ain't supposed to know. You supposed to call. Tell me what happened. He said he was on the expressway. He was speeding. I asked him how fast he was going.

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I am Niecy D. There's only one guest starring for Kyla Rue inside the Quiet Storm. Thanks so much for joining me. DJ Millennium is up next. He'll take you into your early morning. Make it a great

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0: decent. 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Was it Rosé? Was it French Montana? Was it a tie? 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
1: 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Well, guess what?

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4: 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I asked him, why not? He told me he don't think he have a case. I said, what, you went to law school, son? You ain't supposed to know. You supposed to call. Tell me what happened. He said he was on the expressway. He was speeding. I asked him how fast he was going. He told

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0: 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It's a night that will be remembered forever. So, Dad, step up, suit up, and take your

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10: 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There's a crash in Kissimmee in the construction zone on Parton Settlement Road at 192. And there's a crash in Kissimmee at Pleasant Hill Road between Reeves Road and Orange Blossom Trail. And there's a hit and run in Azalea Park on East Colonial Drive at the 436th flyover. 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
11: 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I know you are checking out the Ricky Smiley Morning Show, but it's yours truly, Lorenzo Ice-T Thomas, the L-I-T, the C-I-T, always on fire. 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

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What's good? Your man Kyle LaRue, guest starring for JoJo here inside your Friday midday. 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

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And this is your chance to win a $75 gift card to the Great Greek Mediterranean Grill to get your eat on, without a doubt. 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
0: 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It's a night that will be remembered forever. So, Dad, step up, suit up, and take your prince.

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0: 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It's a night that will be remembered forever. 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
0: This isn't just a night out. It's a night that will be remembered forever. For dads, step up, suit up, and take your prayer.